We didn't lie to you, folks. We told you we had living, breathing monstrosities. You laughed at them, shuddered at them, and yet you might be even as they are. They did not ask to be brought into the world, but into the world they came. Their code is a law unto themselves. Offend one, and you offend them all.

One ticket, please. Long and mercy, everybody's there. Hey, what's going on, man? Yeah, she's at home. Yeah, she's at home.

Relax. Have a cigar. Make yourself at home. Hell is full of high court judges, failed saints. We've got cardinals, archbishops, barristers, certified accountants, music critics. They're all here. You're not alone. You're never alone. Not here.

Doctor, doctor, what is wrong with me? This supermarket life is getting long. What is the heart like of a color TV? What is the shelf life

goes out and sniffs the air when Jessica Horn goes down. He latches onto that symbol of detachment. Celebrity of the abused child, the bell.

his name in the register, as you know, and the memorials, there's a little safe, there's a register in there with every name, and seeing his name.

got me so much fire, I don't need nothing about John Henry. I heard a fella singing about John Henry. He said John Henry, when his little baby could hold him in the palm of his hand, he said, 40 baby, 9 days old, he'd drive.

One ticket, please. Long and mercy, everybody's here. Hey, what's going on, man? Yeah, she's at home. Yeah, she's at home.